0: 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Hindmarsh Square is bursting with sunshine right now. Hi, it's Karen, rolling into more music and less talk with CC Peniston next.
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15: G'day there, it's a shambles on the Southern Expressway with a breakdown citybound near Lander Road and then headaches all the way to after Majors Road thanks to a crash. Give it a wide berth and take Main South Road instead, though there are brake lights around Flagstaff Road just for good measure. Clear for the freeway and north-south motorway. Works on going through Greenfields along the Salisbury Highway near Ryans Road, both directions down to 40. See any dramas or delays? Call the traffic hotline direct 1300 595 937. That's the latest traffic on Smooth FM Adelaide.
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16: With your 10 o'clock news headlines, good morning, I'm Emma Duxbury. Energy experts are warning Australia may have to bring back fuel rationing as early as September if the Strait of Hormuz remains closed. Global oil prices cracked $90 a barrel this week, marking a 15% jump since hostilities reignited between the US and Iran. Experts say this time around, the risk to our supplies is probably 2 to 3 times higher than what we saw in March and April, prompting warnings warnings about demand management or rationing if the conflict continues. The federal government says it won't be providing assistance to an

0: Australian doctor with links to ISIS who is in prison in Iraq. Tarek Kamla was previously thought to be dead but has reportedly been found alive. He's understood to be one of 13 Australian men imprisoned in Iraq who are hoping to leave. There's been mixed reaction to a union's calls for the Union Jack to be removed from the Australian flag amid claims it's a symbol of oppression. The Australian Manufacturing Workers Union has made the demand ahead of Labor's national conference in Adelaide this week, arguing the country should remove constant reminders of the old ruling class and colonial empire. But it seems the public is divided.
1: Some change is good, some aren't. I think that is.
2: I'd probably support something like that. I think if we could have a flag that unites everybody as one, that would be great.
3: It's been there forever, and the Southern Cross.
0: That audio from Sunrise. New research has found most Australians aren't willing to pay a single dollar more to achieve net zero. Compass polling shows 52% of us don't want to pay anything more to reach the controversial emissions target. And a judge will today deliver a verdict in the defamation case against actress Rebel Wilson. The Pitch Perfect star has been accused of defaming the lead actor in her directorial debut movie, The Deb. Charlotte McGuinness is seeking general and aggravated damages, as well as damages for breach of confidence. Updating sports, and Kilda forward Max King just needs to get through training today to get the green light to play this weekend against North Melbourne. He's preparing to make his AFL return after two full seasons out of the game with injury. Tom De Koning is also firming to return for that clash after recovering from a punctured lung and cracked ribs. Patrick Dangerfield has offered his support to Tyson Stengel as Geelong negotiates with the Premiership forward about finishing his contract 3 years early. And Australia has won another gold medal at the Canoe Slalom World Championships in Oklahoma. Jessica and Noemi Fox and Kate Eckhart combining to win the women's kayak teams final.
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5: Smooth weather.
0: Showers developing today, heading for tops of 15 degrees. A shower or two tomorrow with highs of 14. A possible shower Friday and a shower or two Saturday. And that's the latest on Smooth.
6: 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I'll play you Wham's Freedom after UB40. Here's Red Red Wine.
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18: G'day there. No hold-ups around town. Clear and quiet at this stage with the freeway, the Southern Expressway and North-South Motorway all in good order. South Road, though, an absolute shambles through Mile End and Theberton thanks to ongoing works. Works to Greenfields, the Salisbury Highway near Ryans Road, speed at 40 in both directions. Similar setup through Prospect along Churchill Road near Charles Street. See any dramas or delays? Call the traffic hotline direct, 1300 595 937. That's the latest traffic on Smooth FM Adelaide.
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4: Aussies could be hit with fuel rationing as early as September due to

0: To the latest escalation in the Middle East war. Energy experts warn the second closure of the Strait of Hormuz could see another oil shock. This time, though, it could be worse, with little left to draw from oil reserves weakened from earlier this year. It's been revealed an Australian ISIS fighter who is thought to be dead is alive and wants to return home. Dr. Tariq Kamla is reportedly being held in an Iraqi jail after previously being presumed killed in Syria almost a decade ago. The paediatrician is one of 13 Australian men hoping to come home, but the AFP has an outstanding warrant for his arrest. The Emergency Management Minister is reminding Australians that the Oz Alert warning system will be held next Monday. The system will send a loud alert tone to all mobile phones across the nation. Christy McBain says victim survivors of domestic violence should switch off any hidden phones if the siren puts them in danger. Industry groups say a freeze on the beer tax has done nothing to stabilise prices ahead of another hike next month. Currently, tax to tap beer has been paused, but tax on bottled and canned drinks are set to rise in coming weeks. And a major trade union is pushing for the Union Jack to be removed from the Australian flag, declaring it a symbol of oppression that should disappear from public life. The Manufacturing Workers Union making the demand ahead of Labor's National Conference in Adelaide this week. Updating sport. St Kilda star Max King is set to make his long-awaited AFL return this weekend. King has been out of action since 2024 after injuring his knee and dealing with a recent hamstring complaint, but is expected to resume playing after completing a rehab camp on the Gold Coast. The Saints take on North Melbourne this Sunday. And the French Open has become the first Grand Slam tournament to offer players a share of the event's revenue. It's understood the move will increase pressure on the US Open, which is due to announce its prize fund for this year's tournament next month.
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0: Showers with a top of 15, a few showers tomorrow 14, cloudy with a slight chance of a shower Friday, showers Saturday. And that's the latest on Smooth.
3: I hope our feel-good work day is rubbing off on you. 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Less than an hour into lunchtime, so let's play more music and less talk to see you through with Queen's Another One Bites the Dust. And here's Anastasia. I'm out of luck.
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0: More music and less talk on Smooth Adelaide with Bruno Mars, Just the Way You Are. Well, that cloud's come over, heading for 15 degrees with showers. We're so close. It is 14 right now, continuing our feel-good workday next with some Matchbox 20.
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0: More music and less talk on Smooth. Really good to have you here. Hello, it's Karen Prater. We'll catch up on the news. And if you're heading out for lunch, make sure you have the Smooth player on hand so you don't miss out on Whitney Houston's How Will I Know. And how about Bill Medley and Jennifer Warnes with that big song from the Dirty Dancing soundtrack? It's coming up.
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7: 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Ah, yeah. 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
3: Adelaide's traffic on Smooth.
4: Hello there, a level crossing fault to watch out for in Brighton on Jetty Road of the rail line. In Evanston South, urgent works are underway on Main North Road near Hales Road. There's an incident to watch out for in Trott Park on Majors Road near Lonsdale Road. And works to watch out for in Greenfields on the Salisbury Highway near Ryans Road. Speed back to 40k's in both directions. Also works in Hillier on Anglevale Road near Andrews Road. See any dramas or delays? Call the traffic hotline 1300 595 937. That's the latest traffic on Smooth FM Adelaide.
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5: Good afternoon, I'm Heidi Tiltons. The Prime Minister is playing down suggestions Aussie drivers could be hit with fuel rationing as early as September. Some energy experts are warning the second closure of the Strait of Hormuz could see another oil shock, but Anthony Albanese's told his MPs Australia has more fuel security now than at any other time.
6: And certainly more fuel in all three categories of jet fuel, diesel and petrol than we had on February 28 when the conflict in the Middle East began.
5: There's pressure on the government to ensure an Australian man being held in an Iraqi jail doesn't get a passport. The ISIS fighter was thought to have been killed in Syria a decade ago, but it's been revealed he's one of 13 men trying to come home. Tabcorp has been slapped with a multi-million dollar fine for breaching spam and telemarketing laws. The communications watchdogs found the betting giant made 351 calls to VIP customers on the Do Not Call register. Tab also sent 217,000 non-compliant marketing emails and texts last year. ACMA's Samantha York says the breaches can cause harm.
7: For those customers who had, for instance, opted out of receiving marketing telephone calls, they may be people who have a gambling problem and who are experiencing real psychological and financial harm and distress.
5: Final preparations are underway for next week's test of the new emergency alert system to be rolled out nationwide. State and territory representatives are meeting with federal counterparts to discuss any concerns ahead of Monday's test. And Prince Harry has ranked Harry Styles as the greatest British Harry. The Duke of Sussex crowning the former One Direction star just hours after it was revealed he was forced to cancel his concert in Brazil because of a health issue. Updating sport, and LIV Golf has taken another blow to its long-term survival, losing its feeder arrangement. The Asian Tour has signed an alliance deal with the European and PGA Tours. Tadej Pogacar's lead in the Tour de France has been cut by 28 seconds in stage 16. He still leads, though, by 4 minutes and 32 seconds. And Australia has picked up another gold medal at the Canoe Slalom World Championships in Oklahoma. Jess and Noemi Fox combined with Kate Eckhart to win the women's kayak team's final.
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3: Smooth weather.
5: Showers this afternoon, dropping to 7 degrees tonight. A few showers about tomorrow, heading for a top of 14. Looking further ahead, a possible shower for Friday. More showers likely on Saturday. And that's the latest on Smooth.
9: 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Hello, it's Karen. Natalie Imbruglia is here supporting Bryan Adams' tour next year. I'll play Torn shortly. First, here's Hall & Oates.
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0: Good work day on Smooth with Paul Simon, you can call me Al, and Mrs. Taylor Swift, Blank Space. 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If you're mid-lunch break and maybe streaming us through the Smooth Player, you won't want to miss Olivia Dean. Her new song is Baby Steps. I'm going to play it for you before one as we continue more music and less talk straight after this.
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0: We're playing more music and less talk on Smooth Adelaide. Hope you're enjoying your day. We'll check in with Heidi for a news update, and then Simon Diaz is in sounding very chipper this afternoon. He'll play you Prince and the New Generation with Cream, plus some Billy Joel, Uptown Girl.
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6: Adelaide's traffic on Smooth.
7: Hello again, a level crossing fault still there in Brighton on Jetty Road to the rail line. Also in Gawler on Victoria Terrace. In Evanston South, urgent works continue on Main North Road near Hales Road. There's an incident to watch out for in Trott Park on Majors Road near Lonsdale Road. Works to watch out for in Greenfields on the Salisbury Highway near Ryans Road. Speed back to 40k's in both directions. See any dramas or delays? Call the traffic hotline 1300 595 937. That's the latest traffic on Smooth FM Adelaide.
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8: Good afternoon, I'm Heidi Tiltons. The federal government insists it won't provide assistance to any Australian members of Islamic State trying to return home. Perth-born paediatrician Tarek Kamlay was previously thought to have been killed but is now believed to be alive in an Iraqi jail. Liberal leader Angus Taylor says the government has many levers at its disposal to ensure the ISIS fighters don't return.
9: They can ensure that this person does not get a passport. They can use temporary exclusion orders. We have put legislation in front of the parliament to prevent third parties from helping people like him, terrorists, back into the country.
8: A former AFP detective has blamed the government's steep tobacco excise for the surging popularity of illegal tobacco. The price of cigarettes has almost tripled in the past decade, with illicit tobacco now accounting for 80% of total tobacco consumption. Expert Rowan Pikes told the National Press Club health officials have unfairly been laying the blame on law enforcement for the black market.
10: Police did not create this market. Even the criminal gangs did not create the market. Government policy did. Law enforcement has been left trying to contain a problem created by bad policy, while the very officials responsible for the policy failure continue to shape the response.
8: Victorian teachers claim they have the public's full support in calling a strike tomorrow as their pay dispute with the Allan government drags on. The mass walkout comes after the latest 28.3% pay rise was rejected. State and territory representatives are meeting with federal counterparts ahead of next week's test of the new emergency warning system. All mobile phones across the country will send the loud alert tone.

0: And on Monday, as officials assess whether AusAlert is ready to be rolled out, and Star Wars fans in the US now have a chance to get tickets to George Lucas's new 300,000-square-foot museum, but the wait to secure admissions is longer than watching the films back-to-back. Updating sport, both Adelaide and Collingwood are promising a fiery clash when they meet tomorrow night. It's the first time Isaac Rankin has faced the Pies since receiving a four-week ban for a homophobic slur last year. Crows coach Matthew Nix is talking up the clash and the chance of a biff between the two sides.
1: Thursday night will be a reasonably exciting game. You know, whether that's on the scoreboard or whether that's just a little bit of enthusiasm and a little bit of biff, we'll see where it ends up.
0: The Preston Lions have booked their place in the round of 16 at Soccer's Australia Cup, upsetting defending champions Newcastle 3-2. Fellow A-League club Perth Glory also knocked out, losing to Queensland's Lions FC. And Aussie tennis star Maya Joynt has won through to the second round at the Prague Open.
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3: Smooth weather.
0: Showers this afternoon, dropping to 7 degrees tonight. A few showers about tomorrow, heading for a top of 14. Looking further ahead, a possible shower for Friday. More showers likely on Saturday. And that's the latest on Smooth.
4: 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How we doing? Thank you, Karen Prater. Simon about to get back into more music and Let's Talk the Feels Great for our work day. What day are we up to? 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
1: Well, this is the impressive Shania Feel Good playlist all afternoon for you on Smooth FM with Simon Diaz here and a man who still looks like he's 21. I'll have what he's having, all right? I am talking about Rick Springfield, still jealous too on Jessie's Girl. Great tunes on the way, including Stevie Wonder, next on Smooth.
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0: 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Good news, one step closer to that weekend. Grab a news update with Heidi. Let's do that at 2, then we'll jump back into more music and less talk.
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11: Hello again. Still have those level crossing faults to watch out for. There's one in Brighton on Jetty Road at the rail line, another in Gawler on Victoria Terrace. In Evanston South, there's urgent works on Main North Road near Hales Road. An incident to watch out for in Trott Park on Majors Road near Lonsdale Road. And works to watch out for in Prospect on Churchill Road near Charles Street. Speed back to 40 km/h in both directions. See any dramas or delays?

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2: Good afternoon, I'm Heidi Tiltons. Origin Energy is investigating a potential data breach, with hackers claiming to have accessed the personal details of around 2 million customers. The energy provider says it doesn't believe the impacted data includes credit card or bank details. One of Australia's leading health experts is renewing his push for the federal government to cut tobacco taxes, warning they're driving the illicit tobacco trade. Australia has some of the most expensive cigarettes in the world, with tobacco excise making up more than $30 a pack. The nation's former Deputy Chief Medical Officer, Dr. Nick Coatsworth, has told the National Press Club Australia's approach to tobacco control has lost its way.
3: We've conflated nicotine with smoke. We've driven people to more dangerous products through price and prohibition. And we've allowed a triumphalist narrative to substitute for balanced policy contribution.
2: One Nation leader Pauline Hanson says she doesn't buy the government's claim that it won't provide assistance to suspected ISIS fighters attempting to come home. A Perth doctor is among a cohort of 13 Australian men with links to the terror group hoping to return to Australia. Senator Hanson says she doesn't want the men here.
4: Murray Watkins say you can rot over there in hell, we don't care. I don't trust them, I don't believe them, they're a bunch of liars. And as far as I'm concerned, he should rot over there. I don't want these people back in this country.
2: The coalition has unveiled its policy platform to deal with cost of living and manage inflationary pressure on the economy. The opposition promising to scrap the 2050 net zero target and undo the Albanese government's property tax changes if they win the next election. And Brad Pitt and Angelina Jolie's daughter Vivian is the latest of the former couple's kids to drop Pitt from her last name. The 18-year-old has filed a court petition seeking to legally change her surname to Jolie. Updating sport, and a Socceroos legend is applauding FIFA's decision to investigate Argentina's post-match antics after their World Cup final loss. The defending champions sparked a number of scuffles which saw one Spanish player grabbed by the throat. Mark Bosnich says an inquiry is the right call.
5: So they should. There was no need for that whatsoever. Really, really, it's not becoming a World Cup final, but there have been a few things during these World Cup which have, let's put it this way, which have turned heads.
2: And more movement around LIV Golf. It's lost its feeder tour. The Asian Tour has signed a deal to be brought into line with the European and the PGA Tour.
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1: Smooth weather.
2: Showers this afternoon, dropping to 7 degrees tonight. A few showers about tomorrow, heading for a top of 14. Looking further ahead, a possible shower for Friday. More showers likely on Saturday. And that's the latest on Smooth.
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7: 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We'll belt out some Bolton for our Wednesday workday, some ABBA fun too, but right now let's hit the high notes with Mariah Carey.
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0: 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Feels good with Sher Strong Enough. A little workday pressure. Let's turn that down for you, okay? With John Farnham coming up before 3, we'll hit that Studio 54 with Stars on 54. And one of my faves, you know that, Fleetwood Mac in minutes on Smooth.
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3: Home. It's the one place that should make the world slow down. Morning coffee overlooking Adelaide's treasured parklands. An evening stroll home from the East End. 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
8: An Angle Park, a smash on South Road at Katinda Street, a breakdown, Briggs Road, Montague Road, Ingle Farm. Otherwise, roadworks continuing today on the Salisbury Highway, Greenfields. Also, Bridge Road, West Beach, Brighton Road, Summerton Park, Barrian Road, Sturtpool Road, Alberton, Grand Junction Road, Hope Valley, and Wolford Road at Camden Park as well. Sandy Dramas, all delays. Call the traffic hotline direct, 1300 595 937. That's the latest traffic on Smooth FM Adelaide.
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9: Good afternoon, I'm Heidi Tiltons. One of Australia's largest energy providers is investigating a potential cyber security incident. A self-proclaimed hacker claims to have accessed the details of 2 million Origin Energy customers. In a statement to the ASX, the company says it does not believe credit card or bank details have been breached. Angus Taylor is accusing the federal government of going soft on Islamic State as a cohort of men with links to the terror group make a bid to return home. The government insists it will not provide any assistance to a Perth-born ISIS recruiter, but admits constitutional challenges make it difficult to block citizens' return. The Liberal leader says the government can ensure the man doesn't get an Australian passport or use temporary exclusion orders.
10: ISIS is a brutal organisation, and anyone who has been part of it and has been offshore as part of it should not be coming back to our country. The Labor Party should not be rolling out the red carpet for anyone like this.
9: Industry leaders are warning Australia's rising alcohol taxes are fueling a dangerous black market. While the draft beer excise remains temporarily frozen, spirits will next month face their highest tax increases since COVID. Steve Ferguson from the Australian Hotels Association says the government needs to taper the excise before it's too late.
11: Where the cost of spirits is so high that people are coming in now that shouldn't be, and taking advantage of that. It's crazy to think that in about 3 to 4 years' time, tax take on spirits and beer and wine will be $8 billion and only $2 billion on tobacco.
9: It's as experts warn the government's approach to tobacco control has lost its way. A former AFP detective and Australia's former deputy chief medical officer warning high taxes are driving smokers into illegal markets and expanding organised crime in Australia. And Rebel Wilson has won a defamation lawsuit brought against her by actress Charlotte McInnes. Today's decision marks the end of a bitter dispute between the Hollywood star and Ms. McInnes that began in 2023. Ms. McInnes has also been ordered to pay the star's legal costs.

0: Updating sport, and former Socceroos captain Paul Wade has delivered a heartbreaking health update. The 64-year-old, who captained the national team from 1990 to 1996, revealing he has probable CTE, a disease associated with repeated head knocks. Former New South Wales coach Phil Gould is endorsing Andrew Johns to become Blues Origin coach. With the incumbent Laurie Daly tipped to walk away, Gould says Johns would regret not having a go at the job. And Australia's fastest woman, Tori Lewis, has shattered her own Australian 100-metre record just days out from the Commonwealth Games. Lewis stopped the clock at 11.04 seconds at a small meet in central Slovakia.
1: Smooth weather.
0: A few showers about, temperatures getting down to 7 degrees tonight. A few showers tomorrow with a top of 14. Looking further ahead, a possible shower on Friday. More showers likely on Saturday. 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
2: Brazen daylight fire. Firebombing attack at the Torrensville supermarket.
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0: All aboard that groove jet with Sophie Ellis-Bextor. I've got that stunner from Sienna Spiro coming up on Smooth. More music with less talk. A quick check of the roads first.
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2: In Trott Park, a twisted traffic light on Majors Road at Lonsdale Road. Emergency telecommunication works, Langnorth Road, Hales Road at Evanston South. Otherwise, looking good. Road works continuing till the Salisbury Highway, Greenfields, Northeast Road, Klemzig, Burbridge Road, West Beach, Henley Beach Road, Lockleys, Port Road, Alberton, and Grand Junction Road in Hope Valley as well. Sandy dramas, all delays. Call the traffic hotline direct, 1300 595 937. That's the latest traffic on Smooth FM Adelaide.
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13: Trot Park, a twisted traffic light on Majors Road at Lonsdale Road. Emergency telecommunication works, Bangdorth Road, Hales Road, Evanston South. Otherwise, ongoing roadworks today, Salisbury Highway, Greenfields, Northeast Road, Klemzig, Henley Beach Road, Lockleys, Port Road at Alberton, Port Wakefield Road, Jepps Cross, James Congdon Drive, Byland, South Road, Keswick and Easter Parade at Gilman, Canberra's Edinburgh Road, Edinburgh, and North South Motorway at Waterloo Corner. See any dramas all today? Call the traffic hotline direct, 1300 595 937. That's the latest traffic on Smooth FM Adelaide.
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14: Good afternoon, I'm Heidi Tiltons. Pauline Hanson has weighed in on Australia's domestic violence crisis, describing it as a two-way street. It follows a surge in DV-related deaths, with fresh data revealing 38 Australian women have been killed this year alone. When asked about One Nation's DV stance, the senator has laid the blame on growing societal pressures.
15: Well, it is wrong, but it's also a two-way street. But I'm not saying that it's just men and women can lose their cool as well.
14: An investigation is underway into whether the personal

0: Information of 2 million Origin Energy customers has been compromised. A hacker has reportedly sent a sample of 50 customer records, including names, addresses, dates of birth and bill history. Origin doesn't believe any bank or credit card details have been stolen. The Prime Minister is playing down suggestions Aussie drivers could be hit with fuel rationing as early as September. Some energy experts are warning the second closure of the Strait of Hormuz could see another oil shock. But Anthony Albanese's told his MPs Australia has more fuel security now than at any other time.
1: And certainly more fuel in all three categories of jet fuel, diesel and petrol than we had on February 28 when the conflict in the Middle East began.
0: There's pressure on the government to ensure an Australian man being held in an Iraqi jail doesn't get a passport. The ISIS fighter was thought to have been killed in Syria a decade ago, but it's been revealed he's one of 13 men trying to come home. And Rebel Wilson has learned her fate in her high-stakes defamation court battle. The Aussie was being sued by actress Charlotte McInnes, who was the lead actor in Wilson's film The Deb, but the federal court has dismissed the case, ordering McInnes to pay costs. Updating sport, and LIV Golf has taken another blow to its long-term survival, losing its feeder arrangement. The Asian Tour has signed an alliance deal with the European and PGA Tours. Tadej Pogačar's lead in the Tour de France has been cut by 28 seconds in stage 16. He still leads, though, by 4 minutes and 32 seconds. And Australia has picked up another gold medal at the Canoe Slalom World Championships in Oklahoma. Jess and Noemi Fox combined with Kate Eckhart to win the women's kayak team's final.
2: Smooth weather.
0: A few showers about, temperatures getting down to 7 degrees tonight. A few showers tomorrow with a top of 14. Looking further ahead, a possible shower on Friday. More showers likely on Saturday. Now let's see what's leading tonight's stories on Nine News.
3: Thanks, Heidi. I'm Alice Monfries. Tonight, the Premier's pause on moves to take over popular Adelaide Hills restaurant, Walk the Duck. Adelaide's house price surge, now more expensive than Melbourne. The scientific proof swimming can ease back pain. And fans warned to behave at tomorrow night's Adelaide Oval Crows Collingwood clash. Nine News, your news, nightly at 6 on 9 and 9 Now.
4: Mick Jagger's been pretty busy doing the rounds at the moment. New album with the Stones. We're going to move like Jagger for our cruise home very soon on Smooth. 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

0: He'll never let you down, never give you up, just like Kelly Goulding. That's right, the More Music Recce across Adelaide, back tomorrow from 5.30 here on Smooth. 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
2: 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Otherwise, ongoing roadworks, Salisbury Highway, Greenfields, North East Road, Klemzig, Burbridge Road, West Beach, Brighton Road, Suburban Park, Marion Road, Sturt, Anglevale Road, Hillier, Grand Junction Road, Hope Valley and Morford Road in Camden Park as well. See any dramas or delays? Call the traffic hotline direct, 1300 595 937. That's the latest traffic on Smooth FM Adelaide.
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Hello, Simon Degas here with you. It's 4:48. Feels like temp rather cold, down to 7 tonight. A couple more showers tomorrow too with a high of 14. It all starts at 5:30 with Kelly Golding. 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Crush.

0: Oh, that's how we roll on a Wednesday. Feels good on Smooth FM. You know what else feels good? Streaming the Feel Good. 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Traffic and news, it's almost time, isn't it? 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
1: In Brompton, the Spanish on Torrens Road at Chief Street, emergency telecommunication works as well. Mangles Road, Hales Road, Evanston South. Off that, looking not too bad. Ongoing roadworks, Salisbury Highway, Greenfields, North East Road, Klemzig, Burbridge Road, West Beach, Marion Road, Sturt, Anglevale Road, Hillier, and Fortison Road at Fortison as well. See any dramas all today? Call the traffic hotline direct, 1300 595 937. That's the latest traffic on Smooth FM Adelaide.
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2: Good afternoon, I'm Heidi Tiltons. One Nation leader Pauline Hanson has sparked outrage after declaring domestic violence is a two-way street. The senator was being grilled on the latest DV data when she made the controversial statement, adding that domestic violence is a scourge. The former Liberal staffer Brittany Higgins has weighed in on social media, accusing the One Nation leader of victim-blaming rhetoric. Origin Energy is confident no customer bank or credit card details have been stolen in an apparent cybersecurity incident. The AFP and Cybersecurity Agency are investigating a potential data breach affecting as many as 2 million of the energy company's customers. The federal government insists it won't provide assistance to any Australian members of Islamic State trying to return home. Perth-born paediatrician Tarek Kamler was previously thought to have been killed, but is now believed to be alive in an Iraqi jail. Liberal leader Angus Taylor says the government has many levers at its disposal to ensure the ISIS fighters don't return.
3: They can ensure that this person does not get a passport. They can use temporary exclusion orders. We have put legislation in front of the parliament to prevent third parties from helping people like him, terrorists, back into the country.
2: New York's mayor has now admitted the city can't arrest Benjamin Netanyahu. Zoran Mamdani had vowed during his election campaign to have the Israeli Prime Minister arrested when he attends the UN General Assembly in September, but he's now conceded the city doesn't have jurisdiction to enforce the International Criminal Court's warrant. And Elon Musk has replied to a social media post calling on him to give Mel Gibson $100 million to film a historically accurate Odyssey adaptation. The trillionaire commenting, "I'm down." Updating sport, both Adelaide and Collingwood are promising a fiery clash when they meet tomorrow night. It's the first time Isaac Rankin has faced the Pies since receiving a four-week ban for a homophobic slur last year. Crows coach Matthew Nix is talking up the clash and the chance of a biff between the two sides.
4: Thursday night will be a reasonably exciting game. You know, whether that's on the scoreboard or whether that's just a little bit of enthusiasm and a little bit of biff, we'll see where it ends up.
2: The Preston Lions have booked their place in the round of 16 at Soccer's Australia Cup, upsetting defending champions Newcastle 3-2. Fellow A-League club Perth Glory also knocked out, losing to Queensland's Lions FC. And Aussie tennis star Maya Joint has won through to the second round at the Prague Open.
0: Smooth weather.
2: A few showers about, temperatures getting down to 7 degrees tonight. A few showers tomorrow with a top of 14. Looking further ahead, a possible shower on Friday. More showers likely on Saturday. Now let's see what's leading tonight's stories on Nine News.
5: Thanks Heidi, I'm Alice Monfries. Tonight, the Premier's pause on moves to take over popular Adelaide Hills restaurant Walk the Duck. Adelaide's house price surge now more expensive than Melbourne. The scientific proof swimming can ease back pain, and fans warned to behave at tomorrow night's Adelaide Oval Crows Collingwood clash. Nine News, your news, nightly at 6 on 9 and 9 Now.
6: Yeah, with all those very early mornings getting up for the soccer behind us now, and well, all of us back on deck in our rightful spots on Smooth FM. It's been a big few days, and well, it's only Wednesday. I hope you're well though, with Byron with you now at Smooth FM. 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

0: Winner, that is not only more music and less soccer at Smooth FM, which, by the way, is our favourite thing to do, but a lot in there to hopefully make you feel good too. Whitney Houston's So Emotional. Love playing Shawn Mendes in there too before that. So good. I hope you enjoyed. With Byron with you here this afternoon. Back into it with Elton John and Dua Lipa's Cold Heart. That is brilliant. Play that Moments. Some Lionel Richie for you too. But let's check in on that Wednesday afternoon run home for you now at Smooth.
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2: In Brompton, a smash on Torrens Road at Cheap Street, Evanston South, emergency telecommunication works, Main North Road, Hales Road. Otherwise, ongoing roadworks, Salisbury Highway, Greenfields, Northeast Road, Clemsey, Burbridge Road, West Beach, Henley Beach Road, Lockleys, Port Road, Alberton, and Grand Junction Road, Hope Valley. Cameras, Coventry Road, Bunno, Para Downs, Fitzroy Terrace, North Adelaide. Also, Short Road, Angle Vale, and the parade at Kensington Park as well. See any dramas or delays? Call the traffic hotline direct, 1300 595 937. That's the latest traffic on Smooth FM Adelaide.
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0: playing you more music and less talk, and a pretty great fun of the week now too here at Smooth FM. It's so nice that you got us on with you. On the way home, maybe just arriving home, maybe still back at work a little longer, we won't rub that in. Thank you for joining us, Byron with here, and after we quickly update our smooth news for you in a moment, some Tears for Fears, and you know it's Smooth FM when you hear ABBA. I've got a great ABBA song to play shortly for you too at Smooth.
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15: Embler Arthold Smash on Main North Road at Warwick Street, Sevenston South. Emergency telecommunication works, Main North Road, Hales Road. Otherwise, ongoing roadworks, Salisbury Highway, Greenfields, Northeast Road, Klemzig, Burbridge Road, West Beach, Marion Road, Sturt, Grand Junction Road, Hove Valley, Morford Road, Camden Park, and South Road in Keswick as well. Sandy dramas, all delays. Call the traffic hotline direct, 1300 595 937. That's the latest traffic on Smooth FM Adelaide.
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16: Good evening, I'm Heidi Tiltons. Barnaby Joyce has sidestepped questions calling for a stand on domestic violence. A number of advocates have spoken out since Pauline Hanson controversially described DV as a two-way street. But the One Nation MP says blokes who lash out have no style.
17: You know, be attracted to people who can handle pressure, and style is not losing your mind with other human beings, and it starts in the traffic, you know. All right. Be cool.
16: Thousands of current and former Domino's workers could be in line for a significant back pay after a federal court victory. A judge has found the pizza giant misled franchisees into underpaying staff under outdated agreements rather than the correct fast food award between 2013 and 2018. A former AFP detective has blamed the government's steep tobacco excise for the surging popularity of illegal tobacco. The price of cigarettes has almost tripled in the past decade, with illicit tobacco now accounting for 80% of total tobacco consumption. Expert Rowan Pike has told the National Press Club health officials have unfairly been laying the blame on law enforcement for the black market.

0: market.
1: Police did not create this market. Even the criminal gangs did not create the market. Government policy did. Law enforcement has been left trying to contain a problem created by bad policy, while the very officials responsible for the policy failure continue to shape the response.
0: Victorian teachers claim they have the public's full support in calling a strike tomorrow as their pay dispute with the Allan government drags on. The mass walkout comes after the latest 28.3% pay rise was rejected. And the grandfather thrown into the air by a charging bison in Yellowstone National Park has broken his silence. Speaking from his hospital bed, 65-year-old Carl Isa McDaniel says it was the landing, not the launch, that did the most damage.
2: He just kept coming and he was more aggressive, and as soon as he got off that tree, he launched me in the air. I didn't get bruises from him launching me in the air. It was the landing that came the problem.
0: Updating sport, and former Socceroos captain Paul Wade has delivered a heartbreaking health update. The 64-year-old, who captained the national team from 1990 to 1996, revealing he has probable CTE, a disease associated with repeated head knocks. Former New South Wales coach Phil Gould is endorsing Andrew Johns to become Blues Origin coach. With the incumbent Laurie Daly tipped to walk away, Gould says Johns would regret not having a go at the job. And Australia's fastest woman, Tori Lewis, has shattered her own Australian 100-metre record just days out from the Commonwealth Games. Lewis stopped the clock at 11.04 seconds at a small meet in central Slovakia.
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0: A few showers about, temperatures getting down to 7 degrees tonight, a few showers tomorrow with a top of 14. Looking further ahead, a possible shower on Friday, more showers likely on Saturday. Now let's see what's leading tonight's stories on Nine News.
4: Thanks, Heidi. I'm Alice Monfries. Tonight's headlines: a former Adelaide doctor and one of Australia's most infamous terrorists found alive in an Iraqi prison. The Premier hits pause on moving a popular Adelaide Hills restaurant. And Adelaide's house price surge, now more expensive than Melbourne. Don't worry, you haven't missed the news. Start over on 9 Now as soon as you're home.
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7: Good afternoon, this is Byron Withian to drive you home on a Wednesday afternoon. 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

0: This is Smooth FM with Byron Vivian as we play more music and less talk on the run into Wednesday night. And about to go play one of the biggest bands out of Sweden to one of the most loved voices in Australia. Next for you, it's me.
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0: Late Bonnie Tyler at Smooth FM, and that frenetic sound, especially at the end there of Holding Out for a Euro. Playing you more music and less talk into a Wednesday night, hopefully making you feel good too. We'll do that in a very smooth way in a moment, both in name and sound. Before I do though, let's see if the roads are starting to quiet down a bit for you now here at Smooth.
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2: And Salisbury East dispatch on Mangnorth Road at Park Terrace. Blairathol dispatch there as well. Also on Mangnorth Road at Warwick Street. And surprise, surprise, Mangnorth Road again. Near Hales Road, Evanston, south of Edsing Telecommunication Works there. Ongoing roadworks to North East Road, Klemzig, Marion Road, Sturt, Angle Vale Road, Hillier, Paul Wakefield Road, Chef's Cross, and Grand Junction Road in Hope Valley as well. See any dramas or delays? Call the traffic hotline direct. 1300 595 937. That's the latest traffic on Smooth FM Adelaide.
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0: And definitely sounding and feeling good as we do the midweek run at Smooth FM. Thank you for being a part of it too, whether you're, well, maybe working your way into Wednesday Night, or even luckier than that, at home now in your warm and comfy clothes. Good feeling, I know. Byron with here, nearly 7 p.m. to keep sounding good. The Irish Charm of Ronan Keating on the way soon. And we'll get off to Funky Town too with Lip Sync in a moment here at Smooth.
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0: good time. Smoothie Kim from the Frenchman, F.R. David, who cut well through the Australian charts at the time anyway with that one, Words. I like it. And Byron with Ian playing you more music and less sort of midweek feeling in the air. That's always good. And just nice knowing you're on the way to the weekend now. And to keep it sounding good for you, I'm going to play Duran Duran in a moment. And, well, it might sound crazy, but here's my number. Call me maybe. That song from Carly Rae Jepsen in a moment for you, Smee.
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0: You always sound good and hopefully making you feel good in the process too here at Smooth FM. So maybe you're darting home from some kids' sporting event with the kids back at school there. Almost 8 p.m. with Byron. We're here to keep you company. We'll do that in a more relaxed way in about an hour from now with Cameron Daddo back in. But if you're in the mood for it, I've got a couple of great movie songs next for you, Smooth.
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0: That is definitely a good song, isn't it? And especially at this end of our day, too. I reckon it's Smooth FM with Paula Colbert. And I Don't Want to Wait. I hope you enjoyed it, too. Byron with you here, playing you more music. And let's talk a reminder at 9. We'll wind it back a bit. I'll leave you in the company of Cameron Daddo from 9 till midnight. But before you're there, such an amazing performer, Olivia Dean, soon for you. And legends, Fleetwood Mac, too, on the way next here at Smooth.
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0: Doesn't that sound so good? And I love that. It's smoothie. Yeah, we're nearly 9 p.m. with Byron Webb about to hand the baton to, well, a very relaxed Cameron Datto in to help you wind down the day, dust off all those thoughts and meetings, or maybe you're just getting through work and need some company. 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

0: More music, less talk. Cameron Daddo with your 7 nights here on Smooth, keeping you going on the night shift, tucking you in, or simply keeping you company. Love playing some Bruno Mars for you. Plenty of us in the Smooth office who are hoping for a Bruno Mars tour announcement. And we played Boyz II Men before him. Boyz II Men are out here, of course, at the end of the year. Lots to look forward to. While we get a few hopes and wishes in, Mariah Carey shares her vision of love with us next on Smooth.
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0: Yeah, it just brings a smile when I get to share his voice with you, and great that I get to share my voice as well. 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

0: Feeling good with John Legend, all of me, Cameron Daddo, here with you on Smooth. Haven't we been lucky to have so much late night sport keeping us entertained over the last month? Starting on Friday morning, it's continuing the Commonwealth Games from Glasgow. Cannot wait. Go green and gold. Carny Aussies. Cam Daddo backing our Aussie contingent with John Farnham's Burn For You. 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Feel good after this.
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0: 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Cam Datto with you for a little bit longer tonight here on Smooth, Eurythmics. There Must Be an Angel. Beautiful song. Sending love to anyone who's got a winter cold or flu right now. I hope you've got some homemade chicken soup on hand. 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A little bit of spice. Heat up the gut. Love it. I'm hoping the Smooth playlist is a bit of comfort as well. With beautiful tunes from Shania Twain and, oh yes, Amy Winehouse, both on the way.
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0: And that is us almost done for the night. It's such a pleasure to soundtrack your evening for you here on Smooth. Thank you so much. It's Cam Datto, wrapping Wednesday and unwrapping the midweek fortune cookie. You excel at pleasing others. Well, there's some fortune because it comes right back to you. Till we meet again, I'll be coming right back to you from 9 tomorrow night on Smooth. Make sure you dream big. Bye for now.
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0: 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Starting a business comes with a lot of what-ifs.
1: What if I open a barber, but there's a world shortage of clippers? What if people start getting perms instead of fades? What if people stop cutting their hair forever?
0: Instead of worrying about what-ifs, set your business up right with ANZ and start to wonder, what's the best that could happen?
2: Who's next?
3: G'day. Sorry for the wait. We are flat out. Yeah.
0: Start your business right. 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

0: This is Smooth. 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
6: Good morning. It is accident and breakdown free at the moment around all the majors. Take that while you can. That's including the city and the parklands for the moment. Works continuing later. Prospect Churchill Road speeds at 40 both ways. Same in West Beach on Brewbridge Road. Lockleys on Henley Beach Road. And citybound Shepps Cross Port Wakefield Road near White Road. Check your speed. Main North Road, Enfield and Blair Athol. See any dramas or delays? Call the traffic hotline direct 1300 595 937. That's the latest traffic on Smith FM Adelaide.
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7: Good morning, I'm Maham Kashani. Labor's national conference is shaping up as a battleground over gambling reform, with members set to push for a stronger national regulator to oversee the industry. Policy fights on a gas tax, AI, local government funding and superannuation are also expected to intensify at Labor's 50th national conference in Adelaide starting today. The nation's housing boom has entered a downturn for the first time in more than 3 years, with property prices falling from record highs in the June quarter. New Domain figures show house prices across the capital cities fell by 1.4%, while national unit prices dropped by 1.2%. Despite this, economists say it's unlikely to cause a correction or crash in the property market. The Queensland opposition has questioned why the government hasn't publicly released a report calling for systemic change to help domestic and family violence victims. The report was particularly critical of police responses to DFE victims and highlighted a system marked by fragmentation and inconsistency. Minister Amanda Cam says the document was released to external agencies in May to allow them to begin work on delivering reforms. And overseas, and the US is due to sign a deal that will allow Saudi Arabia to develop a civilian nuclear program. An announcement is expected from President Donald Trump's administration, according to American media. Nuclear experts and former officials in Israel warn that such an agreement could lead to Saudi Arabia being able to develop a nuclear weapon. Updating sport. Round 20 of the AFL kicks off tonight with the Crows hosting Collingwood at Adelaide Oval. Meanwhile, Adelaide's director of coaching, Murray Davis, has emerged as a candidate for the Essendon coaching role. It's being reported the Bombers are planning to interview 10 people initially before shortlisting the top candidates. And Nina Kennedy has been named Australia's flag bearer, and Tim Hodge will carry the King's baton at the Commonwealth Games opening ceremony in Glasgow early tomorrow morning. Kennedy is the first of the Australian athletics team to arrive, with the track and field program not starting until Monday.
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0: Smooth weather.
7: A shower or two with tops of 14. Cloudy with a slight chance of a shower tomorrow, 15. Showers over the weekend. And that's the latest on Smooth.
9: Thanks, Maham. 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It's the More Music Breakfast Show on Smooth Adelaide. Great to have you here, Kelly Golding, this morning. Thanks for joining us bright and early. It's 5:36. Getting straight into the feel-good music. Here's Laura Branigan on Smooth.
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0: Boyzone. Picture of you on Smooth, playing more music and less talk for breakfast. Hi, it's Kelly Golding, 5:58. Good to have your company bright and early this morning. A fresh one out there too. 7.4 currently, heading for a top of 14 degrees with a shower or two today. News is next. We'll check the roads too. 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
7: It is a hassle-free run at the moment to start your Thursday around all the majors. Take that while you can. Ongoing works continuing later this morning. Klemzig Northeast Road near OG Road 40 citybound there. Also the case Jepps Cross Port Wakefield Road near White Road. Inbound Mile End James Congdon Drive near Railway Terrace. And Sledan for a speed camera. Main North Road Enfield and Port Wakefield Road Jepps Cross. See any dramas or delays? Call the traffic hotline direct 1300 595 937. That's the latest traffic on Smith FM Adelaide.
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8: Good morning, I'm Maha Kashani. Outgoing Labor Party President Wayne Swan is set to name One Nation as the party's biggest political threat during a Labor conference in Adelaide today. The PM will set up his bid for a third term, focusing on the economy and plans to pay wages to university students taking up practical courses. The personal information of up to 2 million Origin Energy customers may have been exposed in a potential cyber attack. The company, which is the nation's largest energy provider, says it doesn't believe any credit or bank account details have been hacked. Federal police have been notified. Inflation is the top economic concern for Aussies, according to a survey conducted by the Reserve Bank. Other major concerns included employment, wages and housing. The central bank also found that despite concern about inflation, respondents largely didn't understand how it was trying to bring it down. Aussie actress Charlotte McGuinness is planning to appeal after losing a defamation case against Hollywood star Rebel Wilson. McGuinness sued Wilson over social media posts which accused the 28-year-old of retracting a sexual assault complaint for job opportunities. A federal court judge found she failed to establish that the matter caused or was likely to cause serious harm. And France's parliament has approved a bill banning social media access for children under 15, making it the first European country to bar kids from apps such as TikTok. Under the changes, French residents will need to submit age verification to keep using the platforms. French President Emmanuel Macron championed his nation's ban as a flagship reform of his final term in office and pledged to enforce it by September. Updating sport. The Crows host Collingwood at Adelaide Oval tonight to open round 20 off the AFL. Premiership coach John Longmire has ruled out a return to coaching in 2027, saying he'll remain in Sydney after exploring the Tasmania job. Longmire had met with Tasmania about the Devils' coaching role, but says he's not ready to re-enter the coaching ranks at the Bombers and Blues. And day one of the Commonwealth Games in Glasgow kicks off tonight. Aussies Dawn Heyman and Kelsey Cottrell take on Zambia in the Lawn Bowls women's pairs, while Aaron Wilson will compete against Guernsey in the men's singles event.
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1: Smooth weather.
8: A shower or two with tops of 14. Cloudy with a slight chance of a shower tomorrow, 15. Showers over the weekend. And that's the latest on Smooth.
0: 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It's the More Music Breakfast Show on Smooth. Welcome to Thursday. Kelly Golding here, playing more music and less talk. I've got lots of favourites on the way too this morning. Let's get into it. The Backstreet Boys, Larger Than Life.
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0: That's Up for Smooth's Old School Disco, which is back tomorrow night from 7 o'clock. Gloria Gaynor never can say goodbye. It's Kelly Golding here with the More Music Breakfast Show. Great to have your company this morning. 7.4 out there at the moment. Looking at a shower or two today and a top of 14 degrees. We'll check the roads next. If you're in the car, then Michael Jackson on the way.
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2: Looking really good out there to kick off your Thursday around all the majors, including the city and the parklands for just the moment, and the north-south motorway both ways. Ongoing works continuing later. West Beach on Brewbridge Road, 40 both ways. Lockleys on Henley Beach Road. Citybound Jepps Cross, Port Wakefield Road near White Road. Inbound Mile End, James Congdon Drive near Railway Terrace, and outbound Keswick on South Road. See any dramas or delays? Call the traffic hotline direct 1300 595 937. That's the latest traffic on Smith FM Adelaide. We'll be right back.

0: playing more music and less talk for breakfast. This is the More Music Breakfast Show with Kelly Golding for Thursday morning. It is 6:26. Nice to have your company. If you're joining us from the Smooth Player or listening in the car heading into work this morning, we'll check the roads in a sec. Mark Hunt's in with the news too. Then I've got Womack and One Direction on the way.
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6: 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I spent many years on other medications that did not work. 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
1: Adelaide's traffic on Smooth.
11: It is accident and breakdown free at the moment around all the majors, including the city and the parklands for just the moment. Ongoing works continuing later this morning. Mile End, James Congdon Drive near Railway Terrace 40 inbound, outbound Keswick on South Road and citybound Jepps Cross, Port Wakefield Road near Wyatt Road. Slow down for a speed camera, Morford Road, Warridale and Port Wakefield Road, Jepps Cross. See any dramas or delays, call the traffic hotline direct 1300 595 937. That's the latest traffic on Smith FM Adelaide.
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12: Good morning, I'm Maham Kashani. Cost of living is set to dominate the first day of the National Labour Conference in Adelaide. More than 2,000 Labour members will attend the event today, which is aimed at helping the party decide its policy framework. Gas, AI and gambling reforms among the key issues to be discussed over the three-day event. Australia's housing boom has officially entered a downturn after housing unit prices fell for the first time in more than 3 years. New Domain figures show capital city house prices fell by 1.4% in the June quarter, while unit prices dropped by 1.2%. Australia isn't ruling out stepping up joint patrols of the South China Sea following destabilising missile testing in the region. The Reserve Bank is concerned that too many Australians have little idea what the central bank is trying to achieve with interest rates, which it says could be making its job harder. And today marks exactly 6 years until the Brisbane 2032 Olympic Games. New plans have been unveiled that will transform the city's infrastructure and transport network. Updating sport. The Magpies are gearing up to face the Crows in their Round 20 opener at Adelaide Oval tonight. Meanwhile, a senior Adelaide figure has emerged as a candidate for the Essendon coaching role. Murray Davis, the Crows' director of football, is set to meet with the Bombers as part of a round of introductory meetings. And reigning Commonwealth Games gold medalists Nina Kennedy and Tim Hodge will carry the Australian flag and King's Baton at the Glasgow opening ceremony early tomorrow morning. Day one of action begins tonight with Aussies Dawn Heyman and Kelsey Cottrell taking on Zambia in the Lawn Bowls women's pairs. Aaron Wilson takes on Guernsey in the men's singles event.
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1: Smooth weather.
12: A shower or two with tops of 14. Cloudy with a slight chance of a shower tomorrow, 15. Showers over the weekend. And that's the latest on Smooth.
0: Thanks, Maham. It's the More Music Breakfast Show. Hi, Kelly Golding this morning with Womack and Womack. 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

0: Phil Oakey, Giorgio Moroder together in Electric Dreams on Smooth Adelaide. We are playing more music and less talk for breakfast. Hi, it's Kelly Golding. Thanks for joining us. AFL back tonight, Thursday night footy. Gotta love it. Adelaide Crows and Collingwood, Adelaide Oval. You might be heading along. Rug up. It is going to be a fresh one. More feel-good music on the way next after we check the roads. I've got Kylie on the way and Brian Adams too.
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2: It's looking really good out there to start your Thursday around all the majors, although plenty of works continuing shortly, as you'd expect in Adelaide. Greenfields on the Salisbury Highway near Ryans Road, 40 both ways. Citybound Klemzig on Northeast Road near OG Road. This is also the case. Chepps Cross, Port Wakefield Road near White Road. Inbound Mile End, James Tonkin Drive near Railway Terrace. And outbound Keswick on South Road. See any dramas or delays? Call the traffic hotline direct 1300 595 937. That's the latest traffic on Smith FM Adelaide.

0: great song, isn't it? The Ron Epps on Smooth, playing more music and less talk for breakfast. It's Kelly Golding here. Great to have your company this morning. Hope the morning's off to a nice start. We're nearly at Friday again. Happens pretty quick, doesn't it? 7 o'clock news on the way. I've got more music after seven to help get you going for your Thursday.
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14: It's a hassle-free run at the moment to start your Thursday around all the majors, although plenty of roadworks out there, as you'd expect in Adelaide. Greenfields on the Salisbury Highway near Ryans Road, 40 both ways. Citybound Klemsig Northeast Road near Ogee Road. And also Jepps Cross Port Wakefield Road near White Road. Sledan for a speed camera, Cormac Road, Wingfield and Days Road, Croydon Park. See any dramas or delays, call the traffic hotline direct 1300 595 937. That's the latest traffic on Smith FM Adelaide.
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15: Good morning, I'm Mahan Kashani. Cost of living will dominate the first day of the National Labour Conference in Adelaide. More than 2,000 Labour members are gathering to debate key policy issues they'd like the party to adopt in the lead-up to the next election. The PM will open the conference with a speech about economic pressures, claiming the government is working to address them. A slowdown in hiring by Aussie employers could indicate the nation's labour market is softening, but it might not be enough to convince the RBA there's enough slack in our economy to prevent more rate hikes. The Bureau of Stats will today release unemployment data for the month of June, with analysts expecting the rate to remain steady at 4.4%. Origin Energy is continuing to investigate a potential data breach which could impact millions of Aussies. The energy provider was tipped off by journalists about the incident after a hacker claimed they'd stolen customer information. While it's still unclear what types of data have been exposed or who's affected, cybersecurity expert Troy Hunt says it's clear the threat is serious.
16: Enough for them to make an announcement to the ASX, so obviously they believe it's credible. What we don't really know yet is what sort of data specifically has been compromised. We're hearing names and contact info and billing history. I wonder if it might be another similar scenario to Optus.
15: US President Donald Trump has issued a new warning to Iran, saying he'll bomb a bridge or power plant for every attack on ships in the Strait of Hormuz. The threat follows another night of American strikes on Iranian targets. And the future king is officially a teenager, with Prince George celebrating his 13th birthday. Buckingham Palace releasing a new portrait of the young prince to mark the occasion. Updating sport. Jeremy Howe returns for Collingwood tonight against Adelaide, with the Magpies dropping Sam Swadling. The Crows swinging three changes, losing defender Mark Keane through illness. And Australia's lawn bowlers are in action on day one of the Commonwealth Games in Glasgow tonight. Dawn Heyman and Kelsey Cottrell line up against Zambia in the women's pair, while Aaron Wilson faces Guernsey in the men's singles event. The opening ceremony will take place early tomorrow morning, our time.
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3: Smooth weather.
15: A shower or two with tops of 14. Cloudy with a slight chance of a shower tomorrow, 15. Showers over the weekend. And that's the latest on Smooth.
17: Good morning. Welcome to Thursday, the More Music Breakfast Show on Smooth with Kelly Golding. Great to have your company. Hope you've had a good week. Nearly another weekend. It's Winter Reds this weekend up in the hills. You can check out some wineries. Let's get into the music.
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0: It's a great ballad to crank out in the car, isn't it? Cher, I Found Someone on Smooth. What a song. Nice one to sing up loud. Exactly what I was doing just now. Good to have your company. It's Kelly Golding with the More Music Breakfast Show. A shower or two and 14 degrees today in Adelaide. A fresh start. You're going to have to rug up if you're about to step out the door. We'll check the roads. Then I've got Elton John and Dua Lipa for the drive on Smooth.
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2: For that drive into work, we got ourselves a breakdown at the moment in Croydon on the north-south motorway near Cedar Avenue. A crash due in Henley Beach on Grange Road near Cudmore Terrace. Works continuing Greenfields on the Salisbury Highway near Ryans Road 40 both ways. Citybound Klemsig on Northeast Road near OG Road. This is also the case. Jeff's Cross, Port Wakefield Road near White Road. Inbound Mile End, James Congdon Drive near Railway Terrace. And check your speed, 5 Ash Drive, Pasadena. See any dramas or delays? Call the traffic hotline direct 1300 595 937. That's the latest traffic on Smith FM, Adelaide.

0: Great song. It's the More Music Breakfast Show on Smooth Adelaide. Nice to have your company. Might be getting ready for school. Hopefully the start of Term 3 is going well for you and your household. We will check the latest news next. Mahan will join us. I've got some favourites on the way after that. Adele and Boney M.
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1: Adelaide's traffic on Smooth.
16: couple of breakdowns at the moment, including Croydon on the North South Motorway. Also, Crafers on the freeway up track near the Crafers ramp. A crash in Henley Beach on Grange Road near Cudmore Terrace. Wiggs continuing Clemsig Northeast Road near OG Road 40 Citybound. Same in Jepps Cross, Port Wakefield Road near White Road. And just be sure to check your speed, 5 Ash Drive, Pasadena, and Port Wakefield Road, Jepps Cross. See any dramas or delays? Call the traffic hotline direct 1300 595 937. That's the latest traffic on Smith FM Adelaide.
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17: Good morning, I'm Maham Kashani. Labor's national conference is shaping up as a battleground over gambling reform, with members set to push for a stronger national regulator to oversee the industry. Policy fights on a gas tax, AI, local government funding and superannuation are also expected to intensify at Labor's 50th national conference in Adelaide starting today. The nation's housing boom has entered a downturn for the first time in more than 3 years, with property prices falling from record highs in the June quarter. New Domain figures show house prices across the capital cities fell by 1.4%, while national unit prices dropped by 1.2%. Despite this, economists say it's unlikely to cause a correction or crash in the property market. The Queensland opposition has questioned why the government hasn't publicly released a report calling for systemic change to help domestic and family violence victims. The report was particularly critical of police responses to DFE victims and highlighted a system marked by fragmentation and inconsistency. Minister Amanda Cam says the document was released to external agencies in May to allow them to begin work on delivering reforms. And overseas, and the US is due to sign a deal that will allow Saudi Arabia to develop a civilian nuclear program. An announcement is expected from President Donald Trump's administration, according to American media. Nuclear experts and former officials in Israel warn that such an agreement could lead to Saudi Arabia being able to develop a nuclear weapon. Updating sport. Nina Kennedy has been named Australia's flag bearer and Tim Hodge will carry the King's baton at the Commonwealth Games opening ceremony in Glasgow early tomorrow morning. Kennedy is the first off the Australian athletics team to arrive, with the track and field program not starting until Monday. She says it's a privilege to represent Australia.
18: This team is so strong. Our Commonwealth team is always so strong and there are so many deserving athletes that this could have gone to. So I feel super lucky. I feel super honoured.
17: That audio from Nine. Our men's and women's lawn bowlers kick off day one of the action tonight. And round 20 of the AFL kicks off tonight, with the Crows hosting Collingwood at Adelaide Oval. Meanwhile, Adelaide's director of coaching, Murray Davis, has emerged as a candidate for the Essendon coaching role. It's being reported the Bombers are planning to interview 10 people initially before shortlisting the top candidates.
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1: Smooth weather.
17: A shower or two with tops of 14. Cloudy with a slight chance of a shower tomorrow, 15. Showers over the weekend. And that's the latest on Smooth.
19: Thanks, Maha. Good morning. It's Kelly Golding with the More Music Breakfast Show, with Adele setting fire to the rain on Smooth Adelaide.

0: Feeling good on Smooth, playing more music and less talk for breakfast with Matchbox 20 for your Thursday. It's Kelly Godding. Great to have your company this morning on the More Music Breakfast Show. I see the Caravan and Camping Show is on at the showgrounds this weekend. Love to look at some of those camper vans. Aren't they cool? A dream to do that, I think. Mind you, I haven't been camping in years. It'd probably be a huge shock to the system. It's Winter Reds in the Adelaide Hills as well. Look up adelaidehillswine.com.au for all the details. Heading for a cool top of 14 in Adelaide today. Let's check those roads.
1: Adelaide's traffic on Smooth.
2: A couple of breakdowns at the moment, including Croydon on the north-south motorway. Also, Crafers on the freeway up track near the Crafers ramp. A crash in Henley Beach on Grange Road near Cudmore Terrace. Wiggs continuing Clemsick Northeast Road near OG Road 40 Citybound. Sam and Jeps Cross Port Wakefield Road near White Road. And just be sure to check your speed. 5 Ash Drive, Pasadena and Port Wakefield Road, Jeps Cross. See any dramas or delays? Call the traffic hotline direct 1300 595 937. That's the latest traffic on Smith FM Adelaide.

0: 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It's 7:58. I see Powerball is up to $40 million tonight. Can you imagine? My goodness. Gamble responsibly if you're playing along. What a dream that would be. 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
18: Couple of incidents at the moment on Grange Road in Kidman Park. We've got a crash near Frogmore Road, a car roll over Henley Beach near Cudmore Terrace. Also a breakdown Bedford Park on the Southern Expressway near Alifs Road. Works continuing Clemsick Northeast Road near OG Road 40 Citybound. Also the case Jepps Cross Port Wakefield Road near White Road and check your speed, 5 Ash Drive, Pasadena. See any dramas or delays, call the traffic hotline direct 1300 595 937. That's the latest traffic on Smith FM Adelaide.
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19: Good morning, I'm Mahunka Shani. Outgoing Labour Party President Wayne Swan is set to name One Nation as the party's biggest political threat during a Labour conference in Adelaide today. The PM will set up his bid for a third term, focusing on the economy and plans to pay wages to university students taking up practical courses. The personal information of up to 2 million Origin Energy customers may have been exposed in a potential cyber attack. The company, which is the nation's largest energy provider, says it doesn't believe any credit or bank account details have been hacked. Federal police have been notified. Inflation is the top economic concern for Aussies, according to a survey conducted by the Reserve Bank. Other major concerns included employment, wages and housing. The central bank also found that despite concern about inflation, respondents largely didn't understand how it was trying to bring it down. And an Australian film icon is set to become a man's castle once more. The weatherboard house used in the castle has won council approval to become a family home again. It's already been relocated from its movie location in Melbourne's Strathmore to Beechworth, and it's undergoing some extensive renovation. Updating sport. The Crows host Collingwood at Adelaide Oval tonight to open round 20 off the AFL. John Longmire has ruled out a return to coaching in 2027, saying he'll remain in Sydney after exploring the Tasmania job. Longmire had met with Tasmania about the Devils' coaching role, but says he's not ready to re-enter the coaching ranks at the Bombers and Blues. And day one of the Commonwealth Games in Glasgow kicks off tonight. Aussies Dawn Heyman and Kelsey Cottrell take on Zambia in the Lawn Bowls women's pairs, while Aaron Wilson will compete against Guernsey in the men's singles event. The opening ceremony will take place early tomorrow morning.
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12: Smooth weather.
19: A shower or two with tops of 14. Cloudy with a slight chance of a shower tomorrow, 15. Showers over the weekend. And that's the latest on Smooth.
0: Good morning. It's the More Music Breakfast Show for the school run this morning. Kelly Godding with you. I have lots of feel-good music. 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

0: warming us up for Smooth's Old School Disco tomorrow night from 7 o'clock with Simon Diaz, The Four Seasons, December 1963. Oh, what a night. It's Kelly Golding with the More Music Breakfast Show. Great to have you here. Heading for a shower or two in Adelaide today. 14 degrees, a fresh start out there. Hope you're keeping warm. Nice if you've got car seat warmers in the car this morning. Let's check those roads. Taylor Swift for the school run next.
1: Adelaide's traffic on Smooth.
2: Watch out for a crash in Kidman Park on Grange Road near Frogmore. Roadworks continuing Greenfields on the Salisbury Highway near Ryans Road 40 both ways. Prospect Churchill Road. Also citybound Jepps Cross, Port Wakefield Road near White Road. Inbound Mile End, James Congdon Drive near Railway Terrace. And outbound Keswick on South Road. Check your speed, Cormac Road, Wingfield and Days Road, Croydon Park. See any dramas or delays, call the traffic hotline direct 1300 595 937. That's the latest traffic on Smooth FM Adelaide.

0: 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Great to have you here. Thanks for choosing Smooth for your Thursday morning. It's Kelly Golding playing more music and less talk for breakfast. That's what we do here at Smooth. More to come too after nine with Ty Frost for your workday. We'll get back into the feel-good music soon with TLC, I'm Pretty.
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7: For that drive in to work, we have a crash in Smithfield on Kananda Road near the shopping centre. Car v Stobiepole Tonsley on South Road near Quinlan Avenue. Police incident 2 in Stirling on the freeway up track near the Stirling ramp. Works continuing. Greenfields on the Salisbury Highway near Ryans Road 40 both ways. Salmon Prospect on Churchill Road. Lockleys on Henley Beach Road and Indow Mile and James Congdon Drive near Railway Terrace. See any dramas or delays? Call the traffic hotline direct 1300 595 937. That's the latest traffic on Smith FM Adelaide.
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16: Good morning, I'm Maha Gashani. Cost of living is set to dominate the first day of the National Labour Conference in Adelaide. More than 2,000 Labour members will attend the event, which is aimed at helping the party decide its policy framework. Gas, AI and gambling reforms among the key issues to be discussed over the three-day event. Australia's housing boom has officially entered a downturn after house and unit prices fell for the first time in more than 3 years. New Domain figures show capital city house prices fell by 1.4% in the June quarter, while unit prices dropped by 1.2%. Australia isn't ruling out stepping up joint patrols of the South China Sea following destabilising missile testing in the region. Asked about the potential of more regular sea patrols in tandem with the US and Japan, Foreign Minister Penny Wong says Australia is concerned about the recent aggression and will consider a suitable response. The Reserve Bank is concerned that too many Australians have little idea what the central bank is trying to achieve with interest rates, which it says could be making its job harder. A survey of 9,000 Aussies shows about 60% of respondents thought they had a good understanding of how our economy works. However, the RBA says there were fundamental gaps in the public's understanding of how it uses monetary policy and how interest rates affect inflation. And today marks exactly 6 years until the Brisbane 2032 Olympic Games. New plans have been unveiled that will transform the city's infrastructure and transport network. It includes a redesign of the National Aquatic Centre aimed at capping rising costs. Updating sport. The Magpies are gearing up to face the Crows in their Round 20 opener at Adelaide Oval tonight. Meanwhile, a senior Adelaide figure has emerged as a candidate for the Essendon coaching role. Murray Davis, the Crows Director of Football, is set to meet with the Bombers as part of a round of introductory meetings. And reigning Commonwealth Games gold medalists Nina Kennedy and Tim Hodge will carry the Australian flag and King's Baton at the Glasgow opening ceremony early tomorrow morning. Day one of action begins tonight with Aussies Dawn Heyman and Kelsey Cottrell taking on Zambia in the Lawn Bowls women's pairs. Aaron Wilson takes on Guernsey in the men's singles event.
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15: Smooth weather.
16: A shower or two with tops of 14. Cloudy with a slight chance of a shower tomorrow, 15. Showers over the weekend. And that's the latest on Smooth.
0: 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Kelly Godding this morning. 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

0: Feeling good on Smooth, Phil Collins, Two Hearts. Playing more music and less talk for breakfast. Hi, it's Kelly Golding. Thanks for choosing Smooth. Have you seen that reel on Instagram or TikTok, if you're on there, about Phil Collins? He can play the drums, sing, and looks like he can do your tax return all at the same time. True, isn't it? Got a laugh out of me anyway. I think that's how it went. It is tax return time, isn't it? Got to get onto that. Heading for a top of 14 today, a shower or two in Adelaide. Fresh start. Hope you're keeping warm. Let's check those roads.
1: Adelaide's traffic on Smooth.
2: For that drive-in to work, we have a crash in Smithfield on Cananda Road near the shopping centre. Car be Stobiepole Tonsley on South Road near Quinlan Avenue. Police incident 2 in Stirling on the freeway up track near the Stirling ramp. Works continuing. Greenfields on the Salisbury Highway near Ryans Road 40 both ways. Salmon Prospect on Churchill Road. Lockleys on Henley Beach Road and Indow Mile End James Congdon Drive near Railway Terrace. See any dramas or delays? Call the traffic hotline direct 1300 595 937. That's the latest traffic on Smith FM Adelaide.

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1: Yeah. 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It is the More Music Breakfast Show with Kelly Golding. Thanks for choosing Smooth for your Thursday. Enjoy your day. Cold one, no showers yet. Heading for 14 with a shower or two today. Stay warm. Stick around. Ty Frost is in after 9.
2: 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This is Smooth Adelaide. 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
15: And good morning. A few crashes to watch out for at the moment. One in Broadview, Hampstead Road near Collingrove Avenue. In Smithfield, Cananda Road near the shopping centre. And in Tonsley, a car's into a stoby pole, South Road near Quinlan Avenue. Also got a police incident to watch out for at the moment in Stirling on the freeway upcheck, just near the Stirling ramp there. Look out for cameras today, Folkestone Road in South Brighton, and one just set up then in Broadview on Main North Road. See any dramas or delays, call the traffic hotline direct 1300 595 937. That's the latest traffic on Smooth FM Adelaide.
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16: Good morning, I'm Mahan Kashani. Cost of living will dominate the first day of the National Labour Conference in Adelaide. More than 2,000 Labour members are gathering to debate key policy issues they'd like the party to adopt in the lead-up to the next election. The PM will open the conference with a speech about economic pressures, claiming the government is working to address them. A slowdown in hiring by Aussie employers could indicate the nation's labour market is softening, but it might not be enough to convince the RBA there's enough slack in our economy to prevent more rate hikes. The Bureau of Stats will today release unemployment data for the month of June, with analysts expecting the rate to remain steady at 4.4%. Origin Energy is continuing to investigate a potential data breach which could impact millions of Aussies. The energy provider was tipped off by journalists about the incident after a hacker claimed they'd stolen customer information. While it's still unclear what types of data have been exposed or who's affected, cybersecurity expert Troy Hunt says it's clear the threat is serious.
17: It's enough for them to make an announcement to the ASX, so obviously they believe it's credible. What we don't really know yet is what sort of data specifically has been compromised. We're hearing names and contact info and billing history. I wonder if it might be another similar scenario to Optus.
16: US President Donald Trump has issued a new warning to Iran, saying he'll bomb a bridge or power plant for every attack on ships in the Strait of Hormuz. The threat follows another night of American strikes on Iranian targets. And the future king is officially a teenager, with Prince George celebrating his 13th birthday. Buckingham Palace releasing a new portrait of the young prince to mark the occasion. Updating sport. Jeremy Howe returns for Collingwood tonight against Adelaide, with the Magpies dropping Sam Swadling. The Crows swinging three changes, losing defender Mark Keane through illness. And Australia's lawn bowlers are in action on day one of the Commonwealth Games in Glasgow tonight. Dawn Heyman and Kelsey Cottrell line up against Zambia in the women's pair, while Aaron Wilson faces Guernsey in the men's singles event. The opening ceremony will take place early tomorrow morning our time.
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0: Smooth weather.
16: A shower or two with tops of 14. Cloudy with a slight chance of a shower tomorrow, 15. Showers over the weekend. And that's the latest on Smooth.
19: Hello, it's Karen Prater in for Ty Frost. You know, I'm thinking we should start our feel-good workday with two songs that definitely lift the mood. The Pointer Sisters, I'm So Excited, and this one from Pharrell Williams.
0: 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More music and less talk. Smooth. This is Smooth Adelaide.